This has got to be the saddest day of my life. I called you here today for a bit of bad news. I won't be able to see you anymore because of my obligations and the ties that you have. We've been meeting here every day. 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When you turn and walk away, don't look back. I want to remember you just like this. Let's just kiss and say goodbye.

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1: Harmony. One ticket, please. Long and much, everybody's here. Hey, what's going on, man? Yeah, she's in.

fire and cloud of boiling smoke, obliterated by the first atom bomb in history.